slowly. It's hard to say that I'd rather stay awake when I'm asleep, because my dreams are bursting at the seams.

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and our opposition and our effort to curtail the devastation that is occurring at the hands of a man who, I quite frankly think, is a war criminal.

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Running from the law through the backfields and getting drunk with my friends.

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3: 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The rest